Hi, Alex Cameron here, and you're listening to Radio Rasa 107.2, hottest tunes in 2000. Stay tuned for more.

I'm lastly plastered around. 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I saw the way and I took off. I barely caught. And then I promised I was better than all of your art. I made a monster out of chalk. I kept a massive on a mattress and offend me while I disconnected. Playing like I'm scary. I will never marry. The power is in my muscles. I will kill it. And my girl is the strongest oak I have ever touched. When he really raw it, I am human. Rocking in a flame and burning sage until I vanish in the desert. Bitch, what I never wanted to happen is right here. It's right now. And it's cruel.

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Fresh wrist, I own the loan, the blown, the passive rocket. Here I sat, the plastic wrapped, the older act, I should have crashed.

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For all the summers slipped away. The choices we cannot make. For all our glorious yesterdays. The summers forever slipped away.

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1: 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If you're blue and you don't know where to go to, why don't you go where fashion sits? Come with me and you'll be in a world of pure imagination.
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0: 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This is going to record us. And we have to say, Peter, we're going to do a new song.
1: We wow. always start slow.
0: Yeah, all right. Peter, you can start rolling the tape now.

You're making me so crazy, you just won't over. Before you were so close, having so much fun.